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5: And a warm welcome to all of our listeners. My name is Domagoj Ferenčić, and these are the top stories for Friday, the 2nd of October, 2026. Inflation jumps by 4.7% on an annual basis in September. Economy Minister says surging energy prices are driving the inflation. Prime Minister Plenković and his Bavarian counterpart discuss geopolitical threats. Defense Minister says Croatia cannot turn a blind eye to developments in Serbia. According to the latest data from the State Statistics Bureau, inflation in September jumped by 4.7% on an annual basis and by 0.9% from the previous month. This comes on the heels of an annual growth of 4.2% in August. Driving the surge in prices are energy prices, which jumped by 20.5%, and services, which rose by 7.6%. Finance Minister Tomislav Ćorić.
6: The good news within the framework of this bad news is that we're seeing a stagnation in the price of food, drinks, and industrial products. As with previous months, the driving force behind the inflation is the price of energy, which is even more pronounced than in the same period last year. As you can see, energy prices are up by 20.5% from the same month last year. We expect these high levels of inflation to continue in the coming months, in so much as tensions remain high in the Middle East and global oil prices remain high.
5: Prime Minister Andrej Plenković received the Minister President of Bavaria, Markus Zeder, in Zagreb today. The focus of discussion was on the further strengthening of ties between Croatia and Bavaria, especially in energy, technology, and the economy. They also discussed geopolitical threats with regard to the war in Ukraine and the sudden massive military expansion in neighboring Serbia. As an EU and NATO member state, Croatia is taking care of its security. We have tripled our allocation for defense, and in my 10 years as prime minister, the defense budget has grown by more than 205%. Obviously, Russia is trying to divide Europe and exert influence wherever it can. We are facing hybrid warfare. We need to respond with shared determination to ensure that Russia's influence does not grow. Serbia will decide her own path. But recently there have been a number of irritations and oddities, especially regarding Ratko Mladic's funeral. Whoever wants to be a part of Europe must abide by European rules. The rules are the same for everyone and there are no exceptions.
7: Zadar hosted an international defense industry conference today, gathering representatives from state institutions, the armed forces, and European and international organizations. The focus of the conference was on Europe's defense readiness, the development of its armed forces, and the role of the Croatian defense industry within the European security architecture. Defense Minister Ivan Anušić emphasized that strengthening Croatia's defense capabilities would serve as a response to renewed threats from Serbia.
8: Croatia has been and will remain the voice of reason. However, someone has to serve as a counterweight to a neighbor who is arming and threatening a return to the 1990s. One that claims Kosovo as Serbian territory, one that claims that parts of Croatia along the Karlovac-Virovitica line are Serbian territory. Croatia has to be aware that we do not live in a perfect world and that we don't have ideal neighbors and that we must prepare for the future, not just for our sake, but for our children. Because if there is another war, they'll be the ones who will fight it.
5: The Adriatic Ionian Railway Corridor Transport Connectivity as a Foundation for Development and Resilience Initiative was signed today. The initiative was put forth by Croatian MEP Nikolina Brnjac, who notes that the goal is to improve rail connection between Croatia, neighboring countries, and the rest of the Adriatic Ionian region.
8: Given the current political situation and the war in Ukraine, we are all aware of the importance of safe and secure transport routes. The Adriatic Ionian Corridor is precisely that. It provides secure access to Adriatic ports and is therefore essential to the security of this part of Europe.
5: Ahead of Sunday's general elections in Bosnia and Herzegovina, Croatia's top state leadership have called on eligible Croat voters to turn out in the highest possible numbers. Prime Minister Andrej Plenković is arriving in Mostar this evening, while President Zoran Milanović issued the following statement.
8: I consider it important that members of all three constituent peoples, Croats, Bosniaks, and Serbs, this time elect their legitimate representative to the presidency of Bosnia and Herzegovina, as well as their legitimate parliamentary representatives. This is particularly important for Croats because since 2018, they have not had their legitimate representative in the presidency of Bosnia and Herzegovina. In order to rectify this injustice, strengthen their status as a constituent people, and protect their position and rights, Croats need to turn out to vote. I therefore call on Croat men and women in Bosnia and Herzegovina to turn out in as large numbers as possible on 4th of October, cast their ballots, and elect their true representatives.
5: And finally, Demography and Immigration Minister Ivan Šipić received his Slovenian counterpart Mateja Ribic in Zagreb today. The two agreed to strengthen bilateral cooperation in addressing demographic challenges. Ministers Šipić and Ribic.
8: We discussed the measures we have introduced, which are already showing results in our efforts to reverse negative demographic trends. In the first 8 months of this year, 1,055 more children were born in Croatia. This is largely the result of maternity and parental benefits, to which the government allocates substantial funding every year through this ministry. In the years ahead, demographic issues will become increasingly important. Demographic changes will significantly shape the development of Slovenia and Croatia, as well as the European Union and other countries. That is why cooperation in this area is so important.
5: And that wraps up the news. Sports and weather are next.
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5: Taking a quick look at sports in Nations League football, the Croatian national team continues to prepare for its third round showdown against England in Rijeka Zarujevica Stadium tomorrow. Croatia beat the Czech Republic 2-1 in Prague in the first round of play, but then suffered a humiliating 4-1 loss to Spain in Seville this past Tuesday. Striker Dion Drena Bello and defender Luka Vušković had this to say about tomorrow's game. I would say that we are all well aware that our game against Spain wasn't a good measure of our quality and that a better measure was the game against the Czech Republic. So I'm hopeful that against England we will look more like we did against the Czechs than the Spanish. The new coach has changed some things tactically, so we need some time for this to gel and for all of us to come together. The team that played against Spain had never played together, so that played a part in the loss. Ultimately, I think that with time we will play better and better. I don't think that game means much because we played in a completely different formation, so we didn't play the best game because everything was completely different. For the England game, we're playing a different formation with some new players, but that doesn't change anything. We know what our goal is, to win every game, give our maximum, and that's it. In the other Group C game on Saturday, Spain will host the Czech Republic. And now the forecast for tomorrow. Saturday we'll see crystal clear skies throughout the country with a chance of some brief patches of morning fog in the interior. Winds will be mostly mild on the continent with an at times moderate southeasterly in eastern Slavonia and Baranya. The coast will see a moderate northwesterly, southwesterly and northeasterly, with the latter reaching strong gusts at the foot of the Velebit Mountain in the morning. Morning lows of 3 to 8 degrees Celsius in the interior and 14 to 19 on the coast will give way to the day's highs of 22 to 27 degrees throughout the country. The three-day forecast for the interior calls for partly to predominantly sunny skies and daily highs of 21 to 24 degrees. Morning lows, however, will be chilly with temperatures dipping to around 6 with a strong likelihood of typical autumn morning fog in low-lying areas. Winds will be mostly mild. The coast will see predominantly sunny skies with daily highs of around 25 degrees and morning lows of a pleasant 15 degrees. Winds will be from the north and at best mild. And that wraps up the news. Be sure to follow us on social media. Before we leave you, here's a quick recap of the day's top stories. Inflation jumps by 4.7% on an annual basis in September. Economy Minister says surging energy prices are driving the inflation. Prime Minister Plenković and his Bavarian counterpart discuss geopolitical threats. Defense Minister says Croatia cannot turn a blind eye to developments in Serbia. For the entire team here at the Voice of Croatia, this is Domagoj Ferencic wishing you a pleasant evening.
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until it looks like we've arrived to the land we used to dread from the other side. 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